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Linda Wolf from Sydney, Australia to Dresden, Germany. 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Vom Assi Eck zur Huschhalle. Dresden ist einzigartig. Enjoy the next set from my friends from Solar Sound Network. Thank you for

You know that the first Matrix was designed to be a perfect human world, not suffering, not everyone would be happy. It was a disaster, except the program entire crops were lost. Some believed that we lacked the programming language to describe your perfect world, but I believe that as a species, human beings find their reality through misery and suffering. The perfect world is a dream which your primitive

on 3 Zena, and we were in dragon blockage, so we should be good to go now. We copy. You're in step 4.2, and give me 2 seconds here.

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1: Radio Grésivaudan. 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
0: Sonst wusste sie es eigentlich.
1: Ja, und wir sind auf jeden Fall immer noch auf der Suche nach unserer tollen Band. 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
0: Ja. So, wo ist er? So, hello. Would you be up to answer some questions?
2: Yeah, sure.
0: Okay.
3: What do you do here in the radio?
2: Basically, I'm in charge of technical stuff, but I'm an intern. I'm not paid a full salary, and I only work 24 hours a week here.
0: Julie and me, we thought about searching for a special band who is founded or maybe live in Grenoble, and the band is the name is Tolar.
4: Tolar.
0: Tolar. Yeah.
2: It means the prisoners, the les Tolars. No, that's not a name I've heard of. I don't think so.
0: Tolar? They are from Grenoble. And we find out that they played their last concert in 2023. But we searched something from them, something what is still there.
5: Mais vous savez ce que c'est en français, un tolar?
1: If we know what it is, a tolar.
0: Yes.
1: Somebody from the prison.
5: Yes. Like in France, we have Nicolas Sarkozy. he is a tolar. No, I don't understand, but maybe I can help you. If I need a look, if it's open, but an association we name Les Barbarins Fourchus. They have a place with energetic music and independent music, and I think it's like you want. I need to look.
1: Mm-hmm. Nice, thank you a lot.
0: That's really cool.
5: Oh, for sure.
0: Could we ask you maybe some questions? Because we're searching one band.
6: From Grenoble. One band from Grenoble, so?
1: Okay. If you know it.
6: Un band, oui, mais quel...
1: It's called Tolar. Tolar.
6: How do you spell it?
1: T-A-U.
6: Tu connais, toi? Je connais pas, non. I don't know. Tolar. Ouais, mais c'est parce
1: et
6: que le nom...
1: C'est sorti de... Ça, c'est le...
6: 2012.
1: Yeah, and this is...
6: Tania Solom. Ouh là là, mais oui, Tania Solom. Mais oui, je connais... En fait, oh là là, en fait, on a eu une technicienne ici qui a travaillé chez nous et qui était une des personnes qui avait fondé Tania Solom. C'est la, it's a very
1: label?
6: Comment dire? Yes, but a little label.
1: Somebody worked here.
6: And what they wanted is not to make traditional CDs. There were CDs only made by themselves. With carton ou papier ou tout.
1: Nice.
6: Et c'est Tania Solom. We have a we make an exchange. Mm-hmm. We give them an old magnetophone. And they give us all their stuff, music. I don't know where there is now. That's why I noticed band, because I'm sure that we broadcast it.
0: Nice.
6: If I look Tolar. Est-ce qu'on va le voir? Tolar.
0: Yeah.
6: Tolar. One, two, three, four, five, six songs from Tolar. We play them automatically.
1: And we search for this band. So how could we get in contact? You don't know.
6: Bah, en fait, I'm not sure that the work. Ah ouais, putain. Faudrait que je me rappelle. Oui, je pourrais essayer de retrouver. Not now, but I will try.
1: Maybe you have a contact for from this woman from the who worked here as a technician.
6: To tell the truth, it was not the best connection.
1: Okay.
6: So I'm not sure.
1: Okay. So if you know somebody. You can write.
6: Yes, I would.
1: You can tell us.
6: I have to try.
1: Or otherwise, we
6: Tania
1: go.
6: Tania Solom doesn't
1: exist anymore.
6: You can ask. There is another radio, which is.
1: Radio Dragon.
6: Because I know that the woman who I told you, she was working, or she worked perhaps now in Radio Dragon. And if you contact them, en disant que c'est moi qui vous l'ai dit, it's Radio Grésy Vaudan qui vous l'a dit, perhaps they can help you more than I can.
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6: Radio Dragon. Mount, it's a little town. It's a little town in the mountains. Very beautiful.
1: Okay. And you have tips for this kind of music in Grenoble or alentour? For this kind of music, this style, like Tula.
6: There is a very good place in Grenoble for music from a little strange music. c'est le 102. Le 102. It's the address. 102 rue d'Alembert. It's the name and the address is the same thing. Mm-hmm. And they broadcast. They have very, very interesting bands. It's a long time I haven't been in this, but I'm sure that it's a very, very alternative place.

0: wir machen es hier als unsere Mission. Wir fragen jetzt diese Leute.
1: Ja, wir gehen jetzt rein.
0: Bonsoir, wie we're from a free radio from Germany.
2: Yeah.
0: And could we ask you some questions?
2: Yes. Je peux prendre 5 minutes?
3: It's you don't laugh at my accent, okay?
0: No, for sure not. It's a little bit a special question because we are big fans of a band.
2: Big fans? What?
0: Fans, like we love a band.
2: Okay.
0: And the band is from Grenoble.
2: Okay.
0: And we want to ask you if you maybe know this band. The name is Tolacht.
2: Tolacht.
0: Tolacht.
2: Tolacht. Oh, like a prisoner?
3: Yes.
2: Well, okay.
1: They don't exist anymore.
2: What's the kind of music?
0: Hmm? It's for synthesizer and punk.
2: Ah, you know, we can. You already go to a concert in Grenoble?
0: No, no, because it didn't exist anymore.
2: Okay.
3: I don't know.
1: Okay. And do you know where we can find people who know them?
2: I just look the kind of music, and maybe after I can French indie. Wow.
0: How they describe the music?
2: French indie. But
0: French indie. I would say it's different, but okay.
2: When you don't know what kind of music, you say French indie.
0: Ah, okay.
2: No, I just nothing, but... Tu connais le groupe Tola?
3: Pas du tout.
2: D'accord.
4: Tu connaissais Tola?
2: Non.
0: Tola?
4: Ils viennent de Grenoble.
3: Vous connaissez?
2: Where is... The last concert.
0: Well, the last was yeah. There they say c'est fini.
2: Maybe the last concert it's Eve. It's it's in a campus, and I don't know if it's open tonight. But often we are concert free or not free. But we maybe if you want have a I think Pierrot maybe work tomorrow, but I'm not sure.
0: Ah, and he knows the band?
2: Yeah, maybe he knows because he...
0: Really?
2: Yeah.
0: Oh, yes. What? Maybe a person is working tomorrow here and he played in the band.
2: Really?
0: With the band.
1: We come back tomorrow.
0: Okay.
2: I'm not sure if you'll work tomorrow, but...
0: You could maybe check. This would be really nice.
5: It's only 4 or 5 minutes away.
0: And what is there?
5: It's a bar, but he's doing a blind test, like... They play a bit of music and then a game, but he'll be there, Piero. The guy he knows.
6: And for sure, he used to play with Tolar and in concert.
5: Yeah, yeah.
6: It's not
5: so far, really. It's just you go under the train tracks and then that way. Just.
3: Yeah, I can find it. And we go there now, no?
0: Yeah, we go there now.
5: Yeah, before he starts.
0: Thank you so much.
6: No fright.
0: We will find them. Merci. A plus. Thank you.
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1: 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Ist er es?
0: Keiner.
1: Nein, es ist nicht.
0: Are you just now?
2: Hi. I'm okay. How are you?
3: Good.
2: I don't check my emails anymore because the ban ended 3 years ago. So we still have an email, but I never check.
0: And so we want to ask you one question.
1: Yes. Why is the band not existing anymore?
2: Yeah, that kind of hurts because I've been missing the band so much, like for the past 3 years. And we tried to reunite this last summer. I mean, I tried to play with Jérôme, who plays the bass. And we did one practice. And then Jérôme is, even though he lives in Grenoble, is often elsewhere. He works in the south of France, so he's not permanent in Grenoble. And that's one reason why we stopped, because of lack of dynamic, because he was often away. In the beginning of the band, in early 2010s, we would rehearse once a week, every Sunday, at their home. They had a home in Grenoble. And then, so the dynamic kind of fell down. And that was okay for a few years, but in 2022, something like this, I was kind of tired because the band was not rehearsing that much. We wouldn't compose much. There was a lack of, dynamic, but also the composition process was not as easy as when we started. Yeah, that's why we finished. We finished in a good way, though. We knew we were going to end the band maybe 8 months before we actually ended. And then we organized the last tour, and we played Marseille, Lyon, Paris, and Grenoble twice. Also, after 14 years, Nico, who was playing the synth, was kind of tired of touring. Because the conditions were not that good. Even the last tour that was in Rennes, I mean, the guys in Rennes were okay, but they decided to do an after party in the same room where we slept. I mean, he was sick of it. He tried to sleep, and then after half an hour, nobody saw him, but he left the flat, and he was looking for an hotel at like 2 a.m. And then we called in, and he said, I'm tired of this shit, and I wanna sleep. And he couldn't find an hotel. He came back. We said, the crew in Rennes, can you please, leave the house and so we can sleep? I mean, yeah, that's 'cause we never ask for better conditions. We never ask for that.
1: Why?
2: Because, I don't know, we were like DIY, you know. That was fine when we were like 10 years younger, but then we got tired of this. And also, yeah, the composition process was not that easy. It was not as easy as when we started.
1: But you do the lyrics or you do it together?
2: I do lyrics.
0: Who are the other members?
2: So Nico played the synth. Another Nico played the drums, and Jérôme played the bass.
0: So sad. You will not reunite.
2: So yeah, we tried last like 6 months ago, and then we did one rehearsal, and Jérôme told me it was not gonna work because he's never home actually. Nico, the drummer, he hasn't played drums since the last gig of Tolar.
1: Because he was so sad?
2: Because he played the drums for Tolar, but then after that he had no reasons to play the drums. and he had like, yeah, he had. So that's when we kind of reunited last summer. He said, "Okay, I missed Olar too, but I haven't played bass. I haven't played the drums for 3 years. Let's see how it goes." But he actually didn't show up for the rehearsal. So we all said, apart from Nico, the synth player is gone for good, but it's still our friend. But we all say that we missed Olar, and we want to maybe see how it goes, like see if we can play music again. But we didn't pass the second rehearsal.
1: Can you tell something about the beginning? How was the beginning?
2: I tried to put a band together. I had tried like for a few years, and the kids, because they were like 13 and like 15 years old, the Jérôme and Nico, they are cousins of a good friend of mine. And when I came back to Grenoble, the mom said, "Hey, there's an empty room in my house if you want to drop for a month." So I stayed there for a month, and we started to talk about having a band together. I was 24, they were like 13 and 15. They were really young. Nico, the synth player, he was with me at the university, and he didn't actually, the first rehearsal, he didn't know the youngest. And then that was 2009. We would practice every week in the basements, and we did our first show in 2010. Yeah, that's about it.

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Isn't it weird?

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height. I was born calm in a world as loud as a crowded street. Every time I go out there, oh, it carries me off my feet. 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